0: First in the mix, Major Nia Allen live in the building for the Takeover Show.
1: True.
0: And I'm so excited that you decided to work together as friends.
1: Yeah.
0: The photos are amazing. The graphics are really, really good.
1: Thank you. I was saying that these pictures are pretty amazing.
0: These pictures are really good.
1: Like that cover art. Ain't we special?
2: Thank you so much.
0: Both of y'all are in the high cheekbone ministry.
1: Our real teeth.
0: I saw some of the marketing. So this was inspired by former duos, I saw the BB and CC reference.
1: Yeah, BB and CC, those are our biggest duet inspiration, right?
0: But what about outside of gospel? Did you have any outside of gospel inspiration?
1: You talking about Peaches and Herb? you talking about Marvin Tammy?
0: Rufus and Shaka.
1: Donnie and Roberta. The furthest we'll go that it's they played them in the club. Mary, you can call me Gary and Mary.
0: Gary and Mary. All right. Okay. Listen, if you're just tuning in, we're having a good time in the Lord. All right, here on the Praise Mix. Damn.
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3: 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In the mix.

0: First in the mix, D-Stone, Nia Allen, Major Live in the building. And we are excited because if it sounds like there's a celebration going on,
1: it is.
0: It is. Can I tell you that is my favorite saying in our community
1: right now?
0: Oh,
1: my gosh.
2: And it is.
1: Did. And it is good, too. That's so Atlanta.
0: And it. No, it's just so us.
1: It's very it's Atlanta, us. And it's then it's spread around.
0: Here's what I'm going to do. When we get back, I'm going to ask a question that has nothing to do with your single, has nothing to do with your career.
1: Which single? The Just You Wait available you everywhere wait. They can get music?
2: The
1: absolutely.
2: The Just Work You Wait, sir. The Just You Wait.
0: Work it.
1: And Major? Oh, okay. So you're going to ask me something other than
0: yeah,
1: the
0: we're
1: going
0: to ask you
1: wait.
0: Something that okay, doesn't cool. have to do with Just You Wait available now wherever you stream
1: that's
0: music.
1: Right. That's right. That, you know, that song that they can listen to while working out or driving their car or getting their kids ready or cleaning the house
0: clear.
1: Or going to church. You
0: yes,
1: know,
0: that one.
1: Wait, not that one. Okay.
0: Yeah, that one.
1: Okay, cool.
0: All right,
1: cool.
0: When we get back, all right here on The Praise.
2: Mix.

0: mix down where we keep God first in the mix. Nia Allen's in the building. Major's in the building. Make some noise. I'm excited. So I said that I had permission. See, this is the PMD Takeover show, and sometimes we turn the corner and we have conversations about things that have nothing to do with the music that they have out right now. But I was thinking about something, and I wanted to know if it was cultural. The fan that people in our community have on when they sleep. Are we the only ones who do that?
1: Because I don't think we're the only ones. I've been around some white folk with some fans on, and they're
0: in the middle of the night.
1: And I've been around some Hispanic folk with some fans on. It's just that's more like a grandmama, because I haven't had my own fan in a long time.
0: Wait a second. But I just wanted to ask, because I notice I don't sleep without it on.
1: So you got a fan?
0: It just goes. It's just on in the bedroom.
1: That's also Jamaican.
0: You y'all, think so?
2: Yeah, Jamaican, absolutely.
1: Keep the fan on, boy. Keep the fan on. Yeah.
0: So you don't sleep with a fan on?
1: No,
2: man. I don't sleep with a fan
1: My
2: on.
1: My wife turned on that air conditioner. That's disrespectful.
2: Me. That's me all day. I can't stand to be hot, so I have
1: it's
2: the
1: so
2: air on.
1: So rude that the air is so cold.
0: So it's not cultural. It is. It does expand.
2: I think it's individual. I think it's the individual person. Just
1: no, it's
2: clothes.
1: Cross-cultural.
0: It's cross-cultural.
2: Okay, yes, it is cross-cultural. Yes.
0: Okay. All right. Listen, more with Nia Allen and Major. 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

0: I got Major. I got Nia Allen live in the building. This is the Takeover Show. Make sure that you pick up Just You Wait. Yes. Listen to it wherever. Yes, and I believe that there's going to be albums coming out soon.
1: Oh, yeah.
0: So I'm looking forward to that. I'm going to get a full LP.
1: I have heard a lot of Nia's new stuff. Amazing.
2: Oh, thank
1: so,
2: you.
1: So great.
2: Thank you.
1: I'm just honored to be a part of it with this collaboration. What's the name of it? Just You Wait.
0: Yeah.
1: Allen and Major.
0: No, I think it's great. And I'm looking forward to the tour. And when that happens, if you need a DJ, I know a guy.
2: Yes, you are absolutely
0: you know what I mean? And we're excited.
1: We're gonna ask the management, Cortez Luz, see if he knows that guy.
0: If he knows that guy,
1: yeah.
0: Keep it up, because that guy is interviewing you right now. You ask him if he knows that guy, but I promise you, the length of this interview will determine. All right, praise the Lord. Listen, more with Nia Allen and Major, all right here on the Praise Mix. 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
0: Family, what it do? It's your boy, D-Stone, and I finally did it. You've been asking me for a full-length mixtape, and it's done. Available right now, the full-length mixtape from your boy, D-Stone, The First 48. And I called it that because it's over 48 minutes long, it has over 48 songs on it, and you want this in your life. If you know somebody under the age of 25, 35, 45 that loves God and still loves hip-hop, they need this mixtape. If you know somebody who wants a relationship with God, but they still cuss a little bit, they need this mixtape. And if you love what I do here on the Praise Mixdown and you like, I want more, you need this mixtape. So how do you get it? All you got to do is DM me right now. At Dwight Stone on Instagram, at DJ Dwight Stone on Facebook. And just in your DM, say, I want the First 48. And we ain't going to stop until we change the world.
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0: Praise Mixdown, where we keep God first in the mix. Nia Allen's in the building, and you know, Major's a hope dealer, but so are you, Nia.
1: Yes,
0: you know what I'm saying?
2: I don't like to miss the opportunity to give people encouragement because I'm learning now that you never know when somebody is really thinking about quitting. Mm-hmm. And not just quitting and giving up. I'm talking about quitting everything.
9: Yeah.
2: So to that person that doesn't really feel like they have a reason to keep going right now, what do you want to say to them?
9: Don't give up. Stay the course and know that you matter. Your voice matters. Your presence matters. And you were created. You have purpose here on this earth. My name Nia actually means purpose. And I know that's what I aim to do every day, is to walk in purpose and to encourage other people to walk in their God-given divine purpose. So I want to encourage everyone who's listening today to walk fully in that. Walk fully in what you know God has created you to do. Walk with humility, walk with boldness, walk with confidence, and knowing that you don't have to do it in your own strength, but you have a supernatural help and a supernatural strength that will be with you as you are going daily. This journey is not easy for any of us, but the good news is that we don't have to do it in our own strength, but we have a supernatural help and a supernatural strength. So be encouraged and know that God is with you. He said, I'll never leave you. I'll never forsake you, but I'm with you. Even as you're going through the difficult time, through the struggle, through the obstacle, God is with you. And so I want to leave that with you. Know that you're not by yourself. You're not alone. Be not weary and well-doing, but in due season, know that you will reap a harvest. You may not see it right now, but God says, I'm faithful and I know exactly where you are. I know the number of hairs on your head.
1: Yes, Lord.
9: So just be encouraged and know that God sees you.
1: Yes,
9: he knows exactly where you are. So be encouraged. If you find yourself in a place of waiting, be encouraged. If you're in the midst of going through a struggle or a tough time, be encouraged and know that you are not by yourself, but God is with you right where you are.
2: Yes. Amen. Just You Wait. Available right now. Make sure that you get it. If you need this type of energy in your life, you can get it when you start adding these type of songs to your soundtrack.
1: That's it.
2: It's the Praise
9: Mix.
2: Damn.

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1: Thank you, God, for giving us our identity in you. 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

0: the grave. 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He already broke through. 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A breakthrough. I said he did it, did it.
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0: The question is. 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
1: When a fork is in the road, what do you do?
0: When the world is on your shoulders.
1: When the world is on your shoulders, what do you do?
0: When your back is up against the wall.
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0: Come on.
1: What do you do?
0: What do you do?
1: What do you do?
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1: You hold on.
0: And keep the faith.
1: And keep the faith.
0: 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Say.
1: Keep the faith.
0: 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Keep the faith.
1: Keep the faith.
0: Come on, encourage somebody else. Keep the faith.

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1: Join me and my sister, Yolanda Adams, as we celebrate the genius of Twinkie Clark. 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
1: When a fork is in the road, what do you do?
0: When the world is on your shoulders.
1: When the world is on your shoulders, what do you do?
0: When your back is up against the wall.
1: When your back is up against the wall.
0: Come on.
1: What do you do?
0: What do you do?
1: What do you do?
0: You hold on.
1: You hold on.
0: And keep the faith.

0: 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Say,
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0: 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Tell somebody sitting around you, keep the faith.
1: Keep the faith.
0: 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Keep the faith.

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1: Let me take you back to a gospel. Caribbean vibes felt like in that church.

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1: He cannot fail. Say it again. Tell him there is no failure. Say it like you believe it. There is no failure in God. Listen. I wish you could see yourself in the future. I wish you could see yourself. You're doing better.

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4: All right, I hope you're ready. I know it's raining outside. I know the clouds are in the sky, but you know what? There is sunshine in my heart this morning. Hey, everybody. This is Kyle Simpson, and I'm here with my really good friend,
5: Ron Westwell. Hello. Good afternoon, my fine fellow friends.
4: All right, so look, even though the weather is not cooperating with us, we're still here live at A&B Motors out in Waterford. We're right down the street from the Dixieland Flea Market.
5: Correct.
4: And listen, we are helping people. And you know what? It's ironic because there's probably, because of the weather, some people that discovered, man, I need a vehicle. This is not, this, listen, if the weather is changing and my vehicle is acting the way it's acting right now and the weather hasn't even really gotten bad, it's just raining. Okay, just rain. But if you know what's coming next and your car isn't acting right, and you're wondering about how you're going to make all the ends fit together and how you're going to make everything come together, that's the reason you're listening to us this morning. Let me explain something to you. We are here to help you get into a vehicle. So this we alternate locations every week. You know that, Ron.
5: Absolutely.
4: And so last week we were over on Gratiot and we helped out a lot of people. And this week we're on the west side. And I'm going to call it the blessed side. So if you're in Waterford, if you're in Pontiac, if you're in West Bloomfield, if you're in Farmington Hills, if you're in
5: Lake Orion,
4: thank you. Come on, give me some of these places that are very close to us. You're very close, and you can come by and you can see us today. And now if you come by and see us today, we know you're serious about getting your blessing in terms of a vehicle, because you're not going to come out in the rain and just to – you know,
5: you're coming out in the rain, you have a determination to get something done, and this is a good place to get something done.
4: Absolutely. Now, we have a whole list of new inventory that Albert just gave us, and so we're going to be going through that inventory. We're going to be talking about payments. We're going to be talking about financing. We're going to be talking about insurance, and so we're going to be going through the entire process for you this afternoon from A to Z. Now, we're here live until 1 o'clock today, but the dealership is open until 2. So if you are so inclined and you want to come by and see us, you certainly are welcome to do that. We're here, we're waiting for you, we're ready to help you out to get a vehicle. But if you're just listening, just listen. Have a good time. We're going to be playing some music today. Yep. We're going to be encouraging people, because above and beyond everything else, we want to be able to encourage people, because we know that, well, you know, bad things happen to good people. Sometimes we need that encouragement, right?
5: Absolutely.
4: So without any further ado, we're going to bust into what we do here. Okay, so we have vehicles, 2025s, 2024s, 2023s. We do have some older vehicles too, but most of our vehicles are newer. A lot of them are still under factory warranty. And we have payments starting from, what, $250, $260 a month on a vehicle. So let's just think about it from that perspective. What that means is that you can get a quality vehicle. You don't have to break the bank. Now, we do have more expensive vehicles, too, right?
5: Right on.
4: There's some really nice vehicles out here. But we have vehicles that are affordable, low mileage. Many are still under factory warranty. If they're out of factory warranty, we will put a warranty on top of that for you so that you are covered. So, ladies and gentlemen, I don't want to just...
5: Yeah, everybody's included.
4: Right, right. Everybody's included in this. So, so ladies and gentlemen, you can get a vehicle that is reliable, that you have peace of mind with, that you can afford. And the best thing about it, Ron?
5: Tell us.
4: Okay, the best thing about it is you're approved. Yeah, I'm talking to you right now. You're like, who, me? Yes. Well, how can I be approved? And I just got turned down for a Finger Hut credit card.
5: If you have 3 minutes of your time, get in here, you'll find out.
4: That's right. You are approved. You know, a lot of people, they get turned down because of, well, how can I say it? AI. You know, everybody's talking about it.
5: Naturally.
4: AI now. Right, right, right. But there is some truth to that because people, so when you fill out a credit application, whether it's for a credit card or whether it's for, you know, furniture or whatever, right? All the information that you provide, it goes into a computer, and the computer has algorithms that determine whether you're approved or not. So they're strict, they're criteria, right? If you don't meet that criteria, you automatically turn down. So some of you guys have inferiority complexes because you've been turned down for credit.
5: And you've basically been turned down by a robot.
4: Yeah, right, exactly. You're being rejected by a robot. Well, but if you come see us, you're going to speak. That's first of all, yeah.
5: Speak to a human and get the words that you want to hear. You're approved.
4: Right. You're going to speak to a human. We're going to look at your credit report ourselves. We're going to understand your situation. There have been so many times when people have been, when people have been turned down, and it's because nobody just looked at their situation and said, oh, okay, so, you know, you need this car because X, Y, and Z. Or your late payment was because you were sick or because somebody lost their job temporarily, but now you're back fully employed and you're okay. So sometimes that's what you need. And so when you come see us here at 2253 Dixie Highway in Waterford, like I say, right down the street from the flea market.
5: Right, Dixieland. Everybody knows Dixieland Flea Market.
4: Yeah, everybody knows Dixieland Flea Market. When you come see us, we're going to give you the personal attention. It's not going to be a robot. We're going to get you approved. We're going to put together and structure the deal in such a way that you can get approved and that you can drive away today. It doesn't take all day. It's not going to take, if you come by here today before we leave, it's not going to take 4 or 5 hours. You can come in. The longest part of the process really is picking out the car.
5: Yeah, absolutely. And there's many to choose from, so that won't be a problem.
4: That will not be a problem. Now, I see, Ron, that you have a list in front of you.
6: There's plenty on this list.
4: Okay, so let's start going through some vehicles that we have available right now, today, at A&B Motors in Waterford. Oh, before we do that, you know what I didn't do?
5: I'll bite.
4: Okay. I did not give out our numbers. Now, we love to talk to people. So if you're listening to us today and you just want to have a conversation with us, if you want to ask us questions about vehicles, about prices, about payments, about insurance, about your situation, or if you just want to give your testimony and tell us how good God has been to you, hey, we're all ears. We're here to listen. I'm going to give out the number. The number is area code 313-396-4444. That's the on-air number, 313-396-4444. Certainly, you're invited to come on and join us on the air. So, But, Ron, I know you have that list there, and I know you're anxious to get to your list.
5: Yeah, there's plenty on this list to look at. I mean, it depends on what you're looking at. But right off the top, we have a Nissan, 2024 Nissan Altima, 2.5-liter. Looks like as low as $299 a month.
4: Wait a minute. Okay, so how many miles?
5: 69,000 miles.
4: Oh, that's
5: so
4: great.
5: That's a low-mileage car, 69,457.
4: All right, so it's a what?
5: It's a Nissan Altima.
4: Oh, those are very, very nice. And that's the four-door... That's the four-door sedan, right?
5: I believe so.
4: Yeah, that's the four-door sedan, the Nissan Altima. Nice, a very nice car. Now, and you heard him say,
5: red in color.
4: Okay, it's red. Okay, and you didn't hear him say a 2014.
5: It's a 24.
4: Okay, see, because
5: 2024.
4: Right, because some of you all are driving a 2014 now that you need to drop off to us because it's long in the tooth. And, you know, you're spending money on maintenance. You're spending enough money on maintenance on that 2014 that you can have a 2024 and have some modern technology and some modern conveniences and some modern safety.
5: Not to mention, I mean, for a 24 with a low price for a monthly payment of $299 and a low mileage of $69,000, I mean, you can't beat that.
4: No.
5: Can't beat that for nothing.
4: And so now, here's the thing. If you've been hearing no, we're going to say yes. We're going to make the deal work for you, okay? So now, as a matter of fact, here, we're going to give you a head start. You can go to the website right now, and you can look at the vehicles that we're talking about. You can see them for yourself, and even more. Go to abmotors.biz. That's abmotors.biz. And check out these vehicles that we have. And you can get the process started of getting approved for financing because it only takes 3 minutes.
5: That's right. And you can actually maybe potentially find the car that you actually want to come in and see and take for a test drive that you could also potentially go home with that day.
4: Yeah.
5: So why not come on down and check it out or go on the website?
4: Yeah, you know, because for some people who are listening to us and you're maybe further away, if you're east, you can go to our location at 12 and a half in Gratiot in Roseville. That's 12 and a half in Gratiot in Roseville. That's A&B Motors. Or if you're over west, any of the places we talked about earlier, if you're down the street from the Dixieland Flea Market, then you need to swing on by and see us. And or if you're any place west, you can come by and see us. So no matter where you are in the Detroit metro, we have a place, no matter where you are, you're probably no more than 30 minutes away from an A&B Motors location, right?
5: And a yes.
4: And a, yeah. You're 30 minutes away from the location. Oh, that's very good. You're 30 minutes away from the location, but you're only 3 minutes away from a yes. 313-396-4444 is our number. Hey, this is Kyle Simpson.
5: And Ron Wiswell.
4: And we are the auto guys at A&B Motors, and we're here to help you get into a vehicle today. I think what we're going to do is we are going to play some music. We're going to play some music, and I talked to I talked to the engineer, and he's ready with some great music to inspire you. I know the energy is it's a little hard today because of the weather, but you know what? We're going to play some stuff that's going to inspire you, and we're going to get you through this day. You are listening to Testify Live. We're going to take a break, and we'll be right back. Hey, this is Kyle.
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0: Now, I don't know about you, but those two songs, they inspired me on the day. Listen, even though it's raining right now, even though it might be raining in your life right now, you need to know two things. And those two and the two things you need to know is that it ain't over until God says it's over. And the other thing, which is probably the main thing that you need to know, is that there's nobody like Jesus. Hey, this is Kyle Simpson.
1: And Ron Wiswell.
0: Hey, and we have some people that just came into the dealership, and they're listening to us, and they came in and say hello to us. But Ron, all right, let's talk about some of the vehicles that we have, because we have plenty of great vehicles.
1: Yeah, there's many to choose from.
0: And so you can come in, you can make a deal, you can get the financing you need. Remember, I know somebody's listening to us, and they were recently turned down for something, or they recently experienced a disappointment. Now, it may not necessarily be with your credit. It may be with something else, and so now kind of your energy is low. You know, you're like,
1: yeah, it's time to bring that energy up right here at A&B Motors.
0: That's right, because it ain't over till God says it's over. Ron, you have that list of all of those cars.
1: Yeah, and there's so many to choose from.
0: All right, so pick one that sticks out in your mind.
1: Well, I got to say that Hornet sitting right out front is pretty darn sweet.
0: Oh, yeah.
1: You know, it's a 2024 Hornet with 11,600 miles on it.
0: That's brand
1: for a
0: new.
1: Low price of $329 a month.
0: Okay, so it's
1: gray.
0: Uh-huh.
1: I mean, you can't beat it.
0: So now the Hornet, what is that like a crossover?
1: It's the RT as well.
0: Okay, that's the smaller crossover, right?
1: Yes.
0: Okay. Oh, those are really, really nice.
1: It's a nice ride for... it's a really nice ride.
0: I mean, and so only really 11,000 miles.
1: 11,681.
0: Now, see, somebody just left the dealership.
1: Yeah, didn't drive it very much.
0: Well, listen.
1: It's like it's one of those lease vehicles.
0: Right. So, but somebody just left another dealership, and they're trying to shoehorn you into this car with 130,000 miles on it. Now, it might have been a late model vehicle. But as a late model, it was 2021, 22, with 130, 140, 150,000 miles on it. So you can either do that. I remember this song. This is on the other side. You can get with this, or you can get with that. You should get with this, because this is pretty fast.
1: Absolutely.
0: So, but listen. All right. So you can either get with that 130, 140,000 mile, quote unquote, late model vehicle that's been driven halfway to the moon and back. Or you can come and you can get this Dodge Hornet. As a matter of fact, that's a hybrid too, isn't it?
1: Yes, it is.
0: Okay, so, you know, and we all know what's going on with gas prices. The gas prices are not going down. Everybody says that the gas prices are going to continue to rise. So you need to get ahead of the curve, and you need to make a smart investment. And remember, it's 11,000 miles only. It's a hybrid, so you can save on gas. And the payment is what?
1: $329 a month.
0: $329 a month.
1: That's huge. Yeah. I mean, that's a wonderful payment.
0: Well, it's hugely small. Let's do
1: hugely
0: that.
1: Small.
0: There you go. Now you can.
1: That's what I mean.
0: Right.
1: It is just a wonderful payment for that caliber of a vehicle.
0: Right. Now you know you
1: low
0: can
1: mileage
0: afford that.
1: RT Hornet. I mean, what can you get wrong there? I mean, that's great.
0: That's what I'm trying to. Thank you. We're on the same page. You know, I'm thinking about my grandma. Baby, you know you can get that car. You know you can afford that.
1: Get it.
0: Come on. Okay, so look, we're going to give out the numbers. Let's give out the on-air number just in case somebody wants to talk to us. Okay, I have it memorized.
2: I don't.
0: Okay. All right, I'm gonna let you find it. Ron is finding an on-air number, and while he's doing that,
1: 248-396-4444. That's 248-396-4444.
0: Is it 248 area code?
1: 313. I'm sorry.
0: Okay, see now, Ron is about to send us all off.
1: Yeah, 313-396-4444. We'll get that right.
0: Right there, you go. But look, if you want to talk to us, call us. We're having fun. The sun is shining in our hearts. I know it's raining outside right now, but the sun is shining in our hearts. We're here at 2253 Dixie Highway in Waterford at A&B Motors. 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We're right down the street from the Dixieland Flea Market. So all of our West Side people, we're not going to call them West Side anymore. This from here on out, this is no longer the West Side. This is the Blessed Side.
1: Absolutely.
0: So somebody repeat after me. I'm not on the West Side. I am on the Blessed Side. Okay? So listen, you can come by and you can see us. I'm here with my buddy Ron. Man, so give me another car. That was a great car.
1: Yeah, just come here and be blessed.
0: Yeah.
1: Right here at A&B Motors in Waterford, as well as Roseville.
0: Yeah.
1: Don't forget those guys. Well, let's see. We have another. Here's a 2024 Chevy Malibu, white in color, 78,470 in miles for $295 a month. And that's an LT trim package.
0: That's great. So repeat that
1: one more time.
0: Yeah,
1: not bad mileage either.
0: Repeat
1: 2024 Chevy Malibu.
0: Okay.
1: That's
0: the sedan.
1: 78,000 miles for $295 a month.
0: Okay, listen. Some of you guys are paying more for a cable bill. I know.
1: Phone bill, too.
0: Guilty. Yeah. Like, look, if you have your phone bill and your cable bill and they're, like, together, you know, because some people have that. They have their phone bill and their cable bill, and they pay them together. You're paying more than $295 right now just for your phone and your cable. And, you know, have you noticed? And I'm going to throw cable under the bus right now.
1: Please do. I don't have it.
0: Oh, man. Have you noticed? I mean, you have all of these channels, and you're paying for all of these channels that you don't even watch. You're paying for all these channels that you don't even watch, and then you're driving a hoopty that you have to pray and fast to make sure you can get to church tomorrow. Come on now. Come on.
1: That probably needs a diaper, too.
0: Yeah, it probably does need a diaper. Why? Because it's leaking oil.
1: Leaking everywhere.
0: Yes, absolutely.
1: Hemorrhaging fluids.
0: Yeah, you don't need that.
1: You don't need that. And you can get rid of that hoopty right here and pick up a quality ride at a quality price.
0: And what people don't know is that if you have that hoopty, whether it's running or not, I said, if you have that hoopty, whether it's running or whether it's not running, you can bring that hoopty in, and that hoopty can be your down payment. So that means
1: you can push it, pull it, or drag it in.
0: There you go. Or you can let us just tow it in for you.
1: Yeah.
0: So it's just really that simple. So really, you know what? A lot of times we go through things in life, and it begins to attack our faith.
1: Mm-hmm.
0: I don't know if you've ever experienced that.
1: We all have. Everybody on this planet is not immune to such a thing.
0: Absolutely. So you go through stuff, and it starts attacking your faith. And when it starts attacking your faith, you just get to a position where you really don't even try anymore. You're just tired of the fight.
1: Yeah, you're on the verge of giving up.
0: You're on the verge of giving up. You're tired of the struggle. You're tired of just going through things in your mind, and the thoughts are racing through your brain day and night, and you can't get any sleep, and food doesn't taste the same anymore. You know what? That, I'm here to tell you, if you're experiencing that today, whether you need a vehicle right now or not, if you're experiencing that today, I am here to tell you that that is a trick of the enemy. It's a trick of the enemy to rob you of the gift that God has given you.
1: Because Amen.
0: God wants to bless you. This is what we're here to tell you. God wants to bless you more than you want to be blessed. It's the truth.
1: You just have to accept it.
0: You just have to accept it. Listen, remember two things. Number one, there's nobody like Jesus.
1: Amen.
0: Okay. And number two, it ain't over till God says it's over. Hey, we're the auto guys at A&B Motors. We're here at Testify Live. We're here live at A&B Motors, 2253 Dixie Highway in Waterford. We're here until 1 o'clock, and the dealership is open till 2. Come on through, because we want to see you. So let make it do what it do, and come on through, because we want to see you. Today is your day to be blessed, because you're not on the West Side when you come see us. You're not coming to the West Side. You're coming to the Blessed Side. Ron, let's talk about these vehicles.
1: All right. Let's go with the Audi. How about an Audi? 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
0: Wait a minute. 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That is considered a premium luxury vehicle. 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Yep. 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
1: Right.
0: So that means when wintertime comes and it's snowing and stuff, you can come and you can get in that vehicle. You can drive with confidence. You don't have to worry about slipping and sliding. You don't have to worry about getting stuck in the snow. Plus, it's banging. That's a beautiful vehicle. And what's the payment?
1: $329 a month.
0: $329 a month. Listen, some of this, for some people who are listening to us today, some of this is aspirational. What do I mean by aspirational? What I mean is that God is able to do exceedingly abundantly above all that you are able to ask and or think. And what that is, if he can do more than you can ask or think, then you need to aspire for more. You need to aspire. Look, raise your sights. Raise your expectations. And I'm talking about in every area of life, raise your level of expectation. Raise the water level. It's time to raise the water level, people. And we're here to help you and encourage you. Look, the vehicle, a car, is just one example of how God moves in our lives. People don't believe that God moves in our transportation situation. See, they want to believe that God just moves in, you know, I don't know, I'm sick in the hospital, which he moves there too.
1: Yeah.
0: But listen, God is concerned about every area of your life. Because you can't be blessed the way that God wants you to be blessed if you're on DDOT.
1: Yep.
0: I said it. You can't be blessed the way God wants you to be blessed if you're on DDOT. You can't be blessed the way that God wants you to be blessed if you're catching Uber.
1: That's right.
0: And listen, if you're one of these people, and we've seen them. You only thing you know is that you haven't been financed for a vehicle. You went to try and get financed and it didn't work out, but you have to get to work. So you know what you did? You went over to Enterprise.
1: Big mistake.
0: And you started renting a vehicle. And so now you can get back and forth and you look nice, but you're paying $1,200 a month, $1,300 a month for that vehicle.
1: So, yeah, and your pocketbook doesn't feel very nice.
0: So now some people, and I get it because you have to do what you have to do, right?
1: Yeah. That's the wrong way to do it.
0: Right. But you're right. You came up with your own blessing. So your blessing is costing you $1,200, $1,300 a month. That's your blessing. God's blessing is going to be much, much more affordable than that. We had

0: And she came in, she saw Cousin Jimmy over 12 and a half in Gratiot, which is our other location. So if you're on the east side, that's the side. Let's see. The west side is the blessed side. So the east side is going to be the, I don't know. I have to come up with something for that. We'll
1: it
0: get
1: will
0: back
1: always
0: to that.
1: Be
0: yeah,
1: east side.
0: Yeah, it'll always be it'll east always side. Be right, east right, side. Right. So, but so she came over to see Cousin Jimmy, and Cousin Jimmy was able to put her into a late model vehicle. I'm not talking about an old high mileage vehicle, a late model vehicle that was kind of like better than the vehicle that she was driving and spending $1,250 a month for. And the, guess what the car note was?
1: I can only guess.
0: It was $320 a month.
1: That's beautiful.
0: So that means
1: compared to what she was paying a week, you know, that's huge.
0: Right. Because so that saved her $900 a month. Listen,
1: that's $900 in her pocket instead of the right. rental company's pocket.
0: Thank you. So now
1: where it belongs.
0: Right. So thank you. So if you were able to save that $900 a month, and I know there are people that we're talking to right now, you're listening to me right now, and you're feeling pricked in your spirit because you know that you're spending all that money. Listen, if we can save you $900 a month, would you say that's a God move?
1: Absolutely.
0: Yes. Look,
1: God's
0: if somebody
1: looking out for me, if I can get that kind of savings.
0: Look here. See, okay. So you need to give us a call. 586-445-8822 is the number directly to the dealership. But you know what? We're always inviting people to come on and just say hello to us. You can call us on air at 313-396-4444. That's 313-396-4444. This is your buddy Kyle Simpson.
1: And Ron Wiswell.
0: Hey, we're the auto guys at A&B Motors, 12 and a half in Gratiot in Roseville, and 2253 Dixie Highway in Waterford. Now, we're out live in Waterford on this rainy day with the sunshine inside of our hearts. And we're inviting people to come through. You know, and we know if you come through today, oh, you're serious about this thing. You're not playing.
1: That's right. If you're in the building, you're looking, you will get helped.
0: You will get help. So, all right, I want to give out a couple of vehicles because I have some nice vehicles, too. You're not the only one who has good inventory.
1: So. I'm glad to hear that.
0: Yeah. So check this out. Okay. Let's see. Oh, wow. Okay. I love this vehicle. I love this vehicle. Okay. How many people are familiar with the Chrysler Pacifica? See, the Chrysler Pacifica is actually one of these vehicles that it's a minivan.
1: Yeah, it's basically a minivan.
0: But look, this is more than a minivan. The way they designed this particular vehicle, okay, if you're one of those people that you want to drive,
1: right,
0: you can use it for that because it has what they call stow and go seating. Not only can you put your entire family, so it's you, guess what? You get all of them inside of this Pacifica very, very comfortably with no issues. And once your kids get out of the vehicle, you can stow and go those seats so that the car becomes like almost like a pickup truck. It's yeah. crazy. I've never seen anything
1: for
0: like it.
1: For a handyman, that's great.
0: For a handyman.
1: Stow all those seats and think of the lumber you can bring back.
0: The lumber or
1: you
0: like
1: can start building things.
0: You can start building things. Or if you are doing, you want to do deliveries for Amazon, you can do it that way. Okay. So look, there are plenty of options. So there's this 22 Chrysler Pacifica. And the payments on this are $249. That's got to be a typo.
1: Wow.
0: The payments are $249 a month for this 2022 Chrysler Pacifica. It's white. It's got the touring package. 2022 Chrysler Pacifica, $249 a month. That's what you're looking at. That's incredible. So, hey, you know what? We have this jingle. Come on down to A&B. I know I didn't do that.
1: Yeah,
0: very
1: don't
0: well.
1: Quit your day
0: okay,
1: job.
0: Don't quit my day job. Okay. All right. But you know what? You got me singing that. Come on down to A&B.
1: Yeah.

0: We really want you to.
1: We really, really do. So, all right. So, man, oh gosh. All right. Let me give out the website just for people who are like, I'm listening to you guys, but I am not coming out in this rain today. That's cool. That's cool.
0: Yeah.
1: You know, but you can go
0: it's
1: to
0: a
1: our
0: good website day.
1: Yeah. You can go to our website.
0: Yeah. Check it out.
1: abmotors.biz. That's abmotors.biz.
0: That's simple.
1: It's really that simple. You know, sometimes, Ron, sometimes, you know, we make things harder than they need to be.
0: Yeah, I know. And that goes along with customer service, too, all those robocalls.
1: Mm-hmm.
0: You know, it takes forever to get a human being on the line. You get so frustrated. But you don't have to worry about robocalls and that here at A&B Motors. You'll get a human being to answer your call.
1: Well, okay, I have to tell you something. When you call us at first, before a live person answers, you will hear Al Tiano's voice.
0: Well, that's
1: and he's gonna say, "Hey, if you want,
0: you gotta have that menu."
1: Right, right. If you want Rutherford, press. If you want Gratiot, press 1. If you want Waterford, press 2. So now, after you do that, then you're gonna get a live person. Yes,
0: it's correct. A lot easier to get a live person here than most places.
1: Yes. So I just didn't want to, you know. Because I didn't want to set up the wrong expectation. Because somebody would be like, "Hey, Ron said that I wouldn't hear a voice."
0: I think people are smarter.
1: Okay. All right. Okay. All right. Hey, listen, we have about 10 minutes left here. But, yeah, go to the website, abmotors.biz. That's abmotors.biz. Now, you can get started with the financing process. It's basically 5 lines of information that if you're going on your phone, it'll actually autofill. It should autofill. And what you press submit, we're going to get in contact with you, and we're going to get you started on the process. If you see a vehicle you like, you can call us, and you can say, "Hey, what's up with this vehicle?" Or, you know what, you can instant message us. We can do it that way, too. Just get in contact with us, and we will make that whole process super-duper easy for you. Okay, so we talked about – I have one more vehicle that I want to mention. I actually have a lot of vehicles.
0: Yeah, there's many to choose from, so it's hard to just pick.
1: All right. This one, I don't even know if this is on the website yet. I have a 2023 Chevy Equinox. It's black. It's a beautiful vehicle. Let's see, it's $309 a month. It's a beautiful vehicle. It's got 58,000 miles on it, so it's got good miles.
0: Yeah, pretty low mileage still.
1: And it's an RS, so that means rally sport.
0: That right.
1: It's kind of jazzy.
0: Yeah, that's right. It may have a little fancy stripe or something.
1: Yeah, absolutely. And so here's the other thing that you need to be aware of. Okay, so in this particular instance, you know, factory warranty is 50,000 miles. So with this particular vehicle, you would be getting an extended warranty that extends your peace of mind, so that if anything happens to that vehicle, if you have any mechanical issues, it's not your problem. It's the warranty company's problem. How about that?
0: A no-worry lifestyle.
1: That's what we all need. And I will tell you this, and this is a true-to-life testimonial that I have. And I was telling this story last week. So back in 2014 or whatever, Jimmy sold me a car, right?
0: Mm-hmm.
1: And he was like, "Well, you know, Kyle, you drive a lot, so you definitely need an extended warranty." And the extended warranty might have added maybe $30 a month to my payment or whatever, right? And at first I was a little bit apprehensive because I wanted to keep that $30 a month in my pocket, right? He said, "No, you need this." So I signed it. I'm like, okay. So bless God, 2 years later, I'm driving down the street and, you know, my engine starts making funny noises. And as it turns out, my engine was going bad. So now everybody knows that when your engine goes bad, that's basically the whole car. And a new engine could be $5,000, $6,000, $7,000. So think about
0: and up, depending on the type of engine.
1: Right.
0: Can be as much as $20,000.
1: Right.
0: It really depends on the engine you're getting.
1: So
0: you're looking at a lot of money out of your pocket.
1: Right. Plus, I'm still paying a car note, you guys.
0: Not fun.
1: No, not fun. And you know what? Look, I I don't have money like that. Right?
2: Yeah.
1: So, but you know, Jimmy had got me that warranty, and I took the car in. They said, yep, you need a new engine. They got me a rental car, so I didn't have to catch the bus. I didn't have to be on Uber. I didn't have to do anything. I drove that rental car. They reimbursed me for the rental car. They fixed my car and gave it back to me. Good as new. Easy peasy Japanesey. And see, that's what some of you guys need. You think about it. Yeah. I mean, I know there's somebody and you are about to tear your hair out because your car's on the fritz. It could be a head gasket. I knew somebody, and I'm not going to give any names, but I knew somebody and their head gasket went out. And so the head gasket is the part on the car where between the engine and the antifreeze and everything like that. And so what happens is that the antifreeze starts to burn in the combustion chamber, and that's when you get that white smoke.
0: Yeah, the milkshake in your oil.
1: Yeah, the milk and the milkshake in your oil. And then the next thing that happens, if you keep on driving it like that, the engine will start to overheat. Am I talking to anybody out there? The engine will start to overheat. So the first thing that you see is white smoke coming out of the tailpipe. That's the first sign. The second sign is your car starts to overheat. But you know what? You got to get to work. You got to get the kids to school. You
0: yep.
1: Life keeps on moving. So you know what? You pray about it and you keep on going. Oh, and you know what people do? What they'll do is they'll figure out, okay, this has something to do with the antifreeze, why it keeps on overheating. So I'll just buy a few gallons of antifreeze and keep them in the trunk. Okay?
0: Yeah, not fixing the problem.
1: Right. Okay. So here we're getting ready to come to the climax of this story. So what ends up happening is that every time you allow that engine to overheat like that, the engine is not designed for that. And so you're compromising the engine and you're going to keep on rolling the dice with that and you're going to run out of luck.
0: Yep.
1: See, so that's the reason why it's important to have that warranty. And that's the reason why it's important to come see us so you don't have these kinds of situations. Hey, if you want to call us on air, you can do it. 313-396-4444. 313-396-4444. Auto Guys at A&B Motors. We're at 2253 Dixie Highway in Waterford. Today we got about 3 minutes live on the air here. So, you know, if you want to come in and get in, you got 3 minutes to do so. And other than that, you know what? In 3 minutes, we're going to be out in the wind. But Albert is here. Jimmy's here. We have some customers here and we're able to help you come on by. We're right down the street from
0: Dixieland Flea Market.
1: All right. We're on the blessed side today. All right. So, cousin, I was about to call you Cousin Ron.
0: I'm somebody's cousin.
1: Right, yeah, you're somebody's cousin. Yeah, okay. So give us a couple more car payments, and then let's go on ahead and get ready to get out of here.
0: Yeah, I think we have time for one more here. Let's look at this Silverado. It's a 2019 Chevy Silverado 1500 RST. Red with 91,718 miles at $349 a month.
1: Okay, that's affordable.
0: Yeah.
1: So that's the pickup truck, right?
0: That's the pickup truck.
1: Yeah, I sometimes I fantasize about maybe getting a pickup truck. I do.
0: I love my pickup truck.
1: Well, okay, why do you love your pickup?
0: Because I can carry things in it.
1: Okay, all right. Like, what kind of stuff do you carry?
0: Oh, everything I want.
1: Okay.
0: Wood.
1: Right.
0: Cement. I don't
1: right.
0: know. It depends on what I want to carry, but I can carry it.
1: Whatever you need to carry, you can carry it.
0: I can carry it.
1: Do you have a tow hitch?
0: No, not yet.
1: Okay. All right. But when you get the tow hitch on there, which
0: you, and you, I plan on it.
1: Yeah, I mean, then you can tow stuff too. You can tow your boat. You can,
0: yeah, because it already has that in the truck. I just gotta add the tow hitch.
1: Okay, all
0: but
1: right.
0: I just haven't done it yet.
1: All right, all right. So, and how much is that a month?
0: This one is let's see, the Silverado was $349 a month.
1: So that's not bad.
0: That's
1: a cable bill and a phone bill together.
0: Yeah, absolutely.
1: Okay. All right. All right. So look, we are how much more time do we have left?
0: We're done.
1: We're done?
0: Oh, we are done. We got to wrap it up here.
1: All right. Well, let's wrap
0: it up. Time to say goodbye to the fine people, and we'll see you next week right here.
1: That's right. I'm Kyle.
0: And I'm Ron for Testify Live. Peace.
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0: Franklin taking you back, and the song is called He Reigns. This seems to be a Kirk Franklin Friday. Well, I don't mind at all, and it's time for me to take another break, but listen, if you stick and stay, there may be another Kirk Franklin song coming up. I don't know. Maybe. But don't go anywhere. We'll be right back with more of the new Donnie McClurkin Show right after this.
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0: I told you that was crazy. That was crazy. That's DJ T Storm and our praise break. He never lets us down. Good going, man. Good going, my brother. Now listen, and right now I'm going to take a break, but when we come back, I'm going to have an inspirational message just for you. 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

0: That's Todd Delaney in the song, Your Great Name. Now it's my time to go. I got to get ready because we're working on releasing this single and releasing this whole project. It's that time. You're going to hear the whole entire Donnie McClurkin project. It's called Finally. And the single that's out is called Lord, I Thank You. Be on the lookout for it. Listen to it. Download it. But more than anything else, let it minister to you. But right now, I've got to go. Know that I love you. I love you so greatly. And until the next edition of the new Donnie McClurkin Show, walk in the favor of God. Have a good one.
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0: 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I enjoy doing it, and we're going to keep it going, all right? You want to follow me, I'm on Instagram, at The Real T-Storm, and I'll talk to you on the flip side. 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

0: cat is Kiara Shear. But right now, I've got to go. But before I do, let me tell you again, I love you. I love you with all my heart. And I thank God for every one of you. Keep listening to this radio station because we've got some great programming coming on right after this. But until the next edition of the new Donnie McClurkin Show, walk in the favor of God.
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Grace and peace. Grace and peace to each and every one of you. I greet you in the matchless name of our Lord and our Savior, Jesus Christ, for he's the reason we're here today, not here for no other reason than to magnify and to glorify the God of our salvation. 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And this is the Bishop himself, Marvin Sapp. And y'all know what my goal is. The goal is to give you guys the best in old school, new school, all school. We're going to keep it churching. We're going to keep it funky all at the same time. But we're going to start off with a word of prayer, as we always do. So let's go before the throne of grace. Gracious God, our Father, soon coming King, we thank you. We give you glory for this moment. We give you glory for this opportunity. And we thank you for another moment to be able to call upon your most holy and righteous name. Now, God, we pray that as we go forward in sharing music with the message that empowers, that uplifts, that you administer to the masses, that you would encourage and strengthen. In Christ Jesus' name, we pray. Amen. Now, let's get this musical journey started off right with none other than Erica Campbell singing a song entitled Trust and Obey. You heard it right here on the Marvin Sapp Radio Show.

Yo, fam, listen, that was music from none other than Jacalyn Carr inside the Marvin Sapp Radio Show. And beloved, this is the Bishop himself, Marvin Sapp. And I'm so very grateful to be able to spin and or share. Nowadays, we streaming music that will encourage and that will uplift each and every one of you. And coming up next in this gospel music mix is music from Todd Delaney. But first, here is music from a rising star in the gospel music industry, in the genre, Adia, singing a song entitled On the Way. And you heard it right here on the Marvin Sapp Radio.

who is worthy to be praised. I will call on the name of the Lord, who is worthy to be praised. Ha!

0: Yo, fam, listen, that was none other than Jordan Armstrong singing The Light. And you heard it right here on the Marvin Sapp radio show. And y'all know who this is, right? This is the Bishop himself, Marvin Sapp. And I'm trying to give you guys the best in old school, new school, all school. We're going to keep it churchy, going to keep it funky, all at the same time. We got music coming up from yours truly. Got to share some of my own music also. We got music coming up from Carvin Winans as well. But don't miss the word of the day. Yes, I got something I need to tell you from scripture, and it's coming up right after this.
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2: Jason Reed did say, you better get you a sun pass. We never did. Because, you know, there's still toll roads, you know, because the way that
3: so y'all had to go through the tolls?
2: Girl, we ended up on this toll on the New Jersey Turnpike where there's all these tolls and stuff. We're going through these toll roads. I don't have no easy pass. So I'm blowing through the easy pass lane, racking up tickets. I'm sure that when they send it to me, it's going to be like a few hundred dollars.
3: So you just went through the easy pass lane?
2: I was just like, I'm just going to keep going. I thugged it right on through. I'm just thugging through the tolls just like I had an easy pass, but I don't.
3: You're riding dirty.
2: We was riding dirty.
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8: You know what time it is, family. It is time for the word of the day, and the word of the day is found in Isaiah chapter number 26, verse number 3 in the English Standard Version. And he says something profound. He says, "You keep him in perfect peace whose mind is stayed on you." I need you to focus on who keeps you in perfect peace. He says, "You keep him." Who is you? You is God. He says, "I'll keep you in perfect peace if you keep your mind stayed on me." And that's what everybody really needs to understand. We focus on so many things that are outside the bounds of what we should be focusing on. And we allow life's perplexities and issues to cause us to wonder and to wander. But if you stay focused on him, he'll keep you in perfect peace. That's the word of the day. I need you to keep it locked, beloved, because I got some more music on the way.

Yo fam, listen, that was music from yours truly, entitled Created. You heard it right here on the Marvin Sapp Radio Show. And beloved, we got some more great gospel music coming your way from Dante Bowe. But first, here is Mariah Carey with the Clark Sisters singing a song entitled Jesus, I Do. You heard it right here on the Marvin Sapp.

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0: Yo, fam, listen, that was none other than Jo'Kiah. And you heard him right here on the Marvin Sapp Radio Show. And this is the Bishop himself, Marvin Sapp. And my goal is to give you guys the best in old school, new school, all school. We're going to keep it churchy. Going to keep it funky all at the same time. And hopefully, based on what Jo'Kiah says, you should be so happy. And I need you to keep it locked because it's time for some mirror talk. It's time for you to declare and decree some stuff over your own life. Far too long, family, have you been allowing and waiting on other individuals to speak life into you. It's time for you to tell yourself some stuff so that things will get better. As a matter of fact, you're going to be like David. Yeah, you know what David did, right? David paused and he decided, listen, because I got 400 men around me that don't have anything positive to say, they're plotting against me and they're trying to kill me, I'm just going to back up. I'm going to encourage myself in the Lord my God. Listen, it's a mirror talk moment. It's time for you to encourage yourself. I'm going to tell you what to say. Because there is a word from the Lord for your life right after this.
1: 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Two funny mamas who talk about life, motherhood, love, singleness, pop culture, dating, or the lack thereof, and everything in between.
2: You shouldn't be yelling at somebody with a disability. You know my leg wasn't turning quick.
3: Okay, first of all, when did this word come into use? You've never said the word disability. Not no time have you ever said disability to me.
2: Whoa, whoa, whoa. See, look at me trying to do it. And you know I had a disability. You know I had the suit was too long. The leg wasn't working. And see, and now look, bam, bam. This when it gets bad, right here. See that? That was what... Oh, my God. I love doing this podcast. Something is wrong with you.
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2: Y'all know what time it is. It's time for Marvin's Motivational Moment. It's time for you to speak life over your own life. It's time for you to declare and decree some stuff. Yeah, it's time for you to say it until you see it. What do I need to say, Bishop? I'm so very glad you asked me. Open up your mouth and just make this statement. Say, my mind is stayed on God, so my peace will not be shaken. My mind is stayed on God, so my peace will not be shaken. I made up in my mind that I am not focusing on anything that's going to cause my peace to be shaken and me to be moved. And that is Marvin's Motivational Moment. That's the mirror talk. You need to write that down. You need to put that actually on your refrigerator. Go get you a sticky note. I know we don't do that much anymore, but get you a sticky note and write it on there and put it on your refrigerator, on your cubicle. As a matter of fact, why don't you just record it, you saying it, and show it to yourself every time you allow something to distract you. I need you to keep it locked. It's some more great gospel music coming up right now.
3: 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Come on, stand to your feet. Come on, let's give God some praise, come on.

0: family. That was none other than Luther Barnes on the Marvin Sapp Radio Show and Beloved. I've got some great music coming up next. I got music in the mix from another gospel great and another gospel favorite. His name is James Fortune. But first, here's Renee Spearman singing a song entitled, You Chose Me. Yeah, you know God did choose you, right? That's the only reason why you're here. Not here because of your goodness, nor is it because of your kindness, but it's because he chose you before the foundation of the world. And you heard it right here on the Marvin Sapp Radio Show.
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0: 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We're going to keep it churchy. We're going to keep it funky all at the same time. And I need you to stay close because we got more of your favorites on the way. Also, y'all know what time it is. It's time for Ask the Bishop. You sent your question months ago. Months and months ago. And I'm finally getting the opportunity to answer. So, you know, make sure you're paying attention because it's coming up right after this.
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25: You know what time it is, family. It is time for Ask the Bishop. And you know, you sent your question months and months and months ago, and now it's time for me to respond to that which you sent. And the question is simply this: how do I balance work and family life? How do I balance work in family life? That's a great question, and I'm going to answer it like this. First off, you don't balance it, because when you try to balance something, you fall off balance. So you don't balance it, and you don't juggle it either, because if you juggle something, you just may drop it. But let me tell you what you do. You prioritize. Yes, you prioritize. I was extremely busy many, many years ago, and I'm still busy now, but back in the day, I was traveling, ripping and running all over this world, singing and preaching about the saving, keeping, and cleaning up power of Jesus Christ and family. They were young, had a wife, had a church, had many different businesses that I was functioning and leading. And let me tell you something. I realized in the beginning of it, in the inception, that I couldn't juggle it because I don't want to drop anything. I couldn't balance it because I may fall off balance, but I prioritized. I made sure that I put God first, my family second, my ministry as it pertains to my church third, my personal ministry, my music, and my preaching fourth. And then all of my other business and or entrepreneurial endeavors went after that. When I did that, that made life much easier. So before your job, your family comes. And before your family, God comes. And if you keep that order, I promise you, the rest of your days will be the best of your days. Now listen, if you got a question or if you got a prayer request, all you got to do is just email me at askmarvinsapp@gmail.com. Again, that's askmarvinsapp@gmail.com. Who knows, I just may get to your question the next time. So let's get back to some more great gospel music with Joan Rosario, who actually used to sing background for me, singing a song entitled Still on the Throne. Heard it right here on the Marvin Sapp Radio Show.

Yo, fam, listen, this is the Bishop himself, and I love to connect to each and every one of you guys. If you got a song request or a comment about the show or even a question for Ask the Bishop, I would love to hear from you. And many people always ask, well, how in the heck do we get contact with you, man of God? Well, it's really, really easy. All you have to do is follow me on any and or every one of my social media platforms. Yep, you can follow me on official Marvin Sapp page. All you got to do is look for 3 million followers. You can follow me on X, formerly known as Twitter, Instagram, and Threads, all at Marvin Sapp. Now listen, let's get back to some more great gospel music, family, with none other than Jonathan Nelson. Yes, singing a song entitled Made New, and you heard it right here on the Marvin Sapp Radio Show.

Yo fam, listen, I got some more music that I want to play. I'm telling you, I got so much more that I want to do, but I'm looking at the old clock on the wall. The old clock on the wall is telling me that I'm out of time. And even though I'm out of time. Yes, I am. I'm sorry. I said I'm sorry. Even though I am out of time, I am not out of music. I'm not out of message. I just gotta wait till the next time. Yeah, I'll be back next week. I promise you. Listen, I said I will be back next week. But the question is will you? I hope and I pray that you come back and be with me next week, because I'm looking forward to seeing you. Even though I may not see you physically, I definitely see you in my mind's eye, and I need you to be with me. So until next week, y'all know what my prayer is. My prayer is simply this, that the rest of your days will be the best of your days. I need you all to stay safe. I need you to stay healthy. I need to see you next week. Grace and

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1: He cannot fail. Say it again. Tell him there is no failure. 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
1: Just know he has his hands on you.
0: That's a good place to slip up those hands and give him some praise. Oh, I can't get no help from here. That's a good place to bless him. 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

0: The question is. 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
1: You hold on.
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1: Keep the faith.
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0: 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Keep the faith.
1: Keep the faith.

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0: wilderness, out of the valley, out of the storm, out of the grave. 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A breakthrough.
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10: 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The leaves are starting to change, and the fall is settling in. 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How about a $1,000 blessing? 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Keep listening. 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

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Y'all feel me on it? 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
0: 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Javonte Patton will be my special guest co-host. Plus, Money Monday, you will have Janai Thornton. 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

0: Hallelujah. Thank the Lord for the First Baptist Church Combined Choir. These great singers, these musicians. 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I thank you guys so much for allowing me to be here.
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1: He cannot fail. 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

0: the wilderness, out of the valley, out of the storm, out of the grave. You will repeat a battle. 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He already broke through. He did it, did it. A breakthrough. I said he did it, did it.
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